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Timeout, 2014.

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0: 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Is Walden on scene yet?
1: Negative.
0: 10-4, we're about 5 out. We'll stage until they've answered.
1: 10-4.

Station 73. Traffic accidents with injuries. Delta response. 600 block. Wilnier Road. Cross off Blackberry Road and Arnold Road. Timeout E 43.

0: Medic 3, Davidson County View. Medic 1, traffic accidents with injuries, Delta response. 600 block, Willanier Road, cross of Blackberry Road and Arnold Road. Timeout, 20:44.
1: Thank you.

0: 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It's going to be a refusal AMA.
1: 11 copy.
0: That is clear. LNT.
1: 7 copy clear. Rescue 73, you're going to respond to a traffic accident with one driver and one passenger. One person is already out of the vehicle. They're about to make it out the whole dark, possibly black, four-door vehicle. Thanks, hey, did you copy this?
2: Who is what this is for?
1: Matters. Actually, in regards to that, Will Lanier Road, Math 11, I believe you might be closer than Medic 3.
3: Be investigating. Go ahead and get another dispatch for 73.
1: Temple. Temple, Mac 11, I'm going to go ahead and get you dispatched on that. Mac 3, you can stand down.

0: Medic 11. Traffic accident with injuries. Delta response. 600 block. Will Lanier Road. Cross of Blackberry Road and Arnold Road. Timeout 2044.
1: Push over to attack 73. Patient is out of the vehicle at the time. No injuries seem to be apparent.
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0: 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Traffic accident with injuries. Delta response. 600 block. Willanier Road. Cross off Blackberry Road and Arnold Road. Timeout 2049.
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0: Be advised, it's going to be a Duke Power Company pole. 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
1: I'm in the culvert. I got lines down and I got vehicle in the water. It's clear at this time.
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0: 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Timeout 2052.
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0: taken off, you know, spun, you know, drive. 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
1: And we'll apologize for that. 167 on the thing. 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
0: Copy, next in truck, come down the driveway.
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2: 67, confirming no further needed.
3: Seagull routine any further this location.
2: Take out any further response to 170 NS Drive. You can cut back to routine at this time.

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I'm going to stop them at the top of the hill and see something on that end.

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0: 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They have a 60-minute ETA.
1: Got a 1-6 or 6-0? I advise Duke Power, the car is sitting up against the pole. That's they did not complete their investigation. Can't move. And they can't be moved to the power still to that line.
0: Temple.
2: She's out of team.
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1: If y'all are out of the way, we got a car on this side we can send up y'all. On the upper end up here at 150, I'm good. It's the other end. I'm supposed to have a Reed guy down there helping, but I haven't heard him on the radio. Reed guy, copy.
2: Now, any equipment up at the road that has their personnel is free to leave. Thanks for your help.

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0: Sitcom. I'm unaware if you've received any calls, but in the area of Highway 150 and E.O. Myers Road, there's a bucket truck broke down in the middle of the road, blocking both lanes of traffic. Engine 151 is on scene. Brush 1151 and Rescue 451 being route shortly.
1: 10-4.

Engine 151, brush 1151, rescue 451, South NC Highway 150 and E.L. Myers Road, timeout 2140. Refer to MDC for incident type.

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1: Medic 3. Sick person, Alba response. 840 Sunset Road. Cross off, Stilwyn Court and Scott Farm. Timeout, 2140.
2: 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A high temperature.
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0: 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Sick person, Charlie response. 111, Dem Everhart Road. Cross off Pilot School Road and Carroll Circle. Out, 2224.
1: 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Are you checking around?
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1: 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Where's the cop?

0: 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Timeout 2303.
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2: 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You're going to be responding with law enforcement on scene for an individual with a head injury unconscious on the first time.

0: What? You didn't repeat? Sorry, are they in the Burger King parking lot or Sheen parking lot?
1: They're going to be at the Burger King parking lot.
0: Thank you.

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1: 2248 copy en route. 2248 got a report of a tree that fell and ripped off the power lines to the house. They're advising that it is raining there, so there's a water hazard involved.
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1: 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I can handle. 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
0: I'm a poll number when you're ready.
1: Go ahead.
0: Closest one I found is going to be Duke Energy. Poll number is 2, P is in Paul, X is in Xavier, K is in Kathy, 48.
1: Tim, for the wires that got pulled down still live.
0: It's not in the roadway. The lines are just down in her yard, so it's not impeding any traffic.
1: Tim, I'm just asking for safety reasons. 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
0: Yes.

0: 2248 to come. Let me know when they have an ETA, if they're coming tonight or not.
1: 10-4, they just got the ticket open, and they're supposed to call back with an ETA. I will advise.
0: Copy that. Appreciate it.

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1: 7, were you tagged on scene?
0: Affirmative.
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1: Medic, copy. Medic 20, Highway Patrol's out with the mail laying in the median. Got Sheriff's Office and TPD in route as well.

0: 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Have you got an ETA yet?
1: 2248 is negative. They haven't called back yet. You and I'll try to call them back.
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1: 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What's going on now?
2: 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You've got a 68-year-old male, conscious breathing, ALS patient with chest pains.

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1: Go ahead, 22.
0: Tim, I just wanted to make you aware. I called back and asked for an ETA again. They said they'd have them call me back, and I've yet to hear anything.
1: Sorry that. Go ahead and show me available. It's not any traffic or anything. It's just they don't have power at the moment.
0: Campbell, I'll let them know if they call back.

0: see you in a minute, 4. 10-4. EPD proceeded on, advised that the patient is breathing but unresponsive, is on the toilet.
1: 10-4 on scene, and can you go ahead and dispatch some hands, see if we need to carry him out or further?
0: 10-4, do you want me to send the fire department or re-dispatch rescue?
1: Your discretion.
0: 10-4.

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1: 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They've got a subject with. They're now advising CPR in progress, 360 North Main. 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
0: Correct.
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0: Medic 11, Davidson County Rescue, Cardiac Arrest Echo Response, 178 Locust Drive, Cross Kinney Drive, and Howard Black Road. Timeout, 134. Medic 5, sick person Alpha Response. 117 South 4th Drive, Cross Street, Old Salisbury Road. Timeout, 134.
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2: 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Medic 11, you've got a 45-year-old male not conscious, ineffective breathing, starting CPR at this time. The caller mentioned Narcan, but we were not able to confirm whether or not this was an overdose. We do have Sheriff's Office en route. Medic 5, 35-year-old female conscious breathing,

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0: 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Chest pain, Charlie response. 217 East Hempstead Street, Apartment E, cross of Tussie Street and Poplar Street. Timeout, 210.
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Medic 32 Bus, you're in route. 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I'll advise some shortly.

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0: Brooks, this is Officer Seacomb.
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1: 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Yeah, he's on scene, though. 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
0: Officer regarding a Sierra Beach, have a complete release by EMS.
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Timeout 426.

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Cross Street, Schubert Everhart Lane. Timeout, 609.

0: 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Breathing problem, Delta response. 314 Church Street, cross of Holly Street and Arlington Avenue. Timeout, 612.
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Timeout, 641.

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0: 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Rogue Charlie response. 4748 Old Salter Road, Alstonbrook Nursing Home, cross of Cow Palace Road and Pineland Avenue. Timeout, 7:51.
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Hemorrhage or laceration, Delta response. 161, Young Drive. Brookdale Senior Living, cross of North Alvernia Avenue and North Calvert Boulevard. Timeout, 802.

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Breathing problems, Delta response. 2968 Old Salisbury Road, cross of Regent Center Court and Meadow Creek Drive. Timeout, 8:15.

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Cross Street, Helen Young Drive. Timeout, 8:43.

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0: 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Double wide mobile home, nothing showing from three sides. Anderson and out, investigate.
1: 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Nothing showing three sides. 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

0: 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Fire test. 949 North Main Street. Number 911. Cross off Service Road and East U.S. Highway 64 on ramp from North Main Street. Timeout. 919.
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0: Tree's been removed from roadway. 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

Station 58, Station 39, Single Residential Fire Alarm, 1391 Piedmont School Road, cross of Cranford Road and East NC Highway 47, timeout 10-03.

Yeah, I'm just responding to Piedmont School Road. Residential fire alarm. Area or zone activated is not known. This information in the notes.

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1: I'm at the farm park, so I'm right there. I should be there. I'm a mile and a half, but I shouldn't be too long.
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0: Medic 20, Thomasville Rescue, traffic accident, unknown injuries. J.A. Heisinger Road and Upper Lake Road. Timeout, 10:25.
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mid-20, responding to a two-vehicle accident. At least one party reporting a head injury, unknown injury of second party.

0: See, I'm in 254, responding for a two-vehicle MBA truck versus sedan, correction, SUV. Unknown injuries.
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0: Paddock unit responding to Lake Road, 54 tack.

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1: Seacom, they're pulling on the scene this time. We've got the passenger side door open. We can probably get the patient out through that. We've got one patient at the pickup truck. Lacerations to the arms and to the head. Big knot on his head.
2: What is on scene?
0: Alright, 25 minutes. I'll be passing the door open. Get them off the subway. One patient in the truck, lacerations to arm and head.
1: For this to be engine 54 seat time, not 254.
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0: Restart me a second, need it 4 second. I see here, upper link.
1: 10-4, sir, do you need them routine or emergency?
0: Go ahead and have them come on, emergency.
1: Yeah, unfortunately.

0: 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Traffic accident, unknown injuries. J.A. Heisinger Road and Upper Lake Road. Timeout, 10:34.
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1: 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You clear down there?
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Correct that, Lieutenant. 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Copy. 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

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Cross Street, Old Mountain Road. Timeout, 11:08. Delta response. 152, Prospectors Way. Cross Street, Old Mountain Road. Timeout, 11:08.

0: 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Up. Traffic 4 minutes.
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0: 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Repeat transmission. Continue to hold all traffic. We have a rollback. 10-4.
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0: 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Timeout, 11:13.
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0: 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Sick person Alpha response. 1380, Afton Park Lane. Cross out Panther Ridge Road and Red Cedar Drive. Timeout 1200.
1: 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Medic 20, disregard that. 20, disregard. I'm going to start 3 days for the closure.
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0: 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Cross up Edelark Lane and Oak Ridge Drive. Timeout 12:27.
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2: Medic 20, copy that. Medic 20, you're going to be responding. 69-year-old female, conscious breathing, slid off the

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0: Thank you.

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Sick person, Charlie response. 371, Lester Drive. Kathy's here. Cross of Eula Court and NC Highway 8. Timeout, 1245.

Medic 12, Davidson County Rescue. Sick person, Charlie response. 371, Lester Drive. Kathy's care. Cross off Eula Court and NC Highway 8. Timeout, 12:46.

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1: 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Medic 2, you're going to be responding. 59-year-old female, cops breathing. 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

0: Night, Greg. We're returning from West at Long. 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

Medic 6, Thomasville Rescue, Hotels Charlie Response, 512 White Street, cross of A Avenue and Unity Street, timeout 1411.

0: Medic 6, stuck in route. Medic 6, you're going to be responding. 52-year-old male, conscious, breathing. Believe someone gave him drugs that were possibly laced with fentanyl. 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Also advise the door is unlocked. Two doses of Narcan have been given.
1: Twenty clear, Thomas.
0: Medic 20, copy clear. Medic 20.

0: He's in route.
1: Medic 20 cup in route, and again, it's a possible overdose involving lace drugs with fentanyl. Law enforcement is in route. Medic 6, you can cancel this.
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Medic 12, Thomasville Rescue, O Delta Response, 317 Shell Road, cross of Buckner Place and John Buckner Lane. Timeout, 1437.

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Hemorrhage or laceration, Bravo response. 249, Brewer, Path, Off Street, George Hagee Road. Timeout, 1448. Street, George Hagee Road. Timeout, 1448.

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Traffic accident with injuries. Jubilee Road and South NC Highway 150. Timeout, 15:26. Timeout, 15:27.

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1: 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We don't have much more information at this time. We can't advise if that's going to be a child or a significant other. Male left to go back to the traffic accident. We did have fire, and we'll have highway patrol around as well.
0: Copy.

And I've seen those. We've received multiple calls on this as well from, I believe, two other callers. There was a green Suzuki went into a shed or a field.

0: 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You'll be responding for an unknown traffic accident, unknown injuries, possibly a green Suzuki Samurai in a field. Unknown further.
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0: Can we get Davidson County Sheriff's Office dispatched to this location as well for a stolen vehicle?
1: 10-4.

0: Medic 5, is he calling up?
1: Medic 5, yeah.
0: I don't know if PD needs to be advised, but we just passed a green Suzuki. The vehicle described in our notes with front end damage going north on 150 at a high rate of speed.
1: Medic 5, copy. We'll advise highway patrol interest as well.
0: 10-4, thanks.

0: Sam, Medic 5, did you by any chance catch where that was on Highway 150?
1: I'm sorry, can you repeat?
0: 10-4, do you have like a cross street of where you saw that vehicle at?
1: Northbound from Carlisle.

Obviously. Medicon, go ahead. Medicon on scene is advising the vehicle that we saw going northbound on 150 is the vehicle that was stolen from him. 10-4.

0: Nej, jeg plejer at sikre.
1: That vehicle is in question. What was the last thing on Michael?
0: I'm right here on my forehead.

Station 67. Traffic accident involving a structure. 4484 South NC Highway 150. Tyro United Methodist Church. Cross off Jeff Avenue and Tyro School Road. Timeout 1541.

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0: Station 41, Station 51. Traffic accident involving a structure. 4484 South NC Highway 150, Cairo United Methodist Church, cross off Jeff Avenue and Cairo School Road. Timeout 1541.
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2: Copy DC 41 en route. Units responding to South NC Highway 150. It's going to be a vehicle that drove into the doors of Cairo United Methodist Church. The vehicle is no longer on scene. They have left.

0: 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We got light damage to the side doors of the church. 2467 be out for investigation. There's no VFT. 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
1: 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Decom to all mutual aid responding to South NC Highway 150. You can cancel at this time. Authority of Command 67, Station 67, continue on. 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
0: 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Go ahead and cancel any other 67 response as well.
1: 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We come to all Station 67 units responding to South NC Highway 150. Any units not on scene, you can cancel at this time. Authority of Chief 67, timeout 1547.

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0: 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That should be our out for the semi.

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EMS, stand by. East U.S. Highway 64 and South NC Highway 109. Timeout, 1634.

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0: 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We're going to be in Cerberus until we get there.
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Timeout 1820.

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Commercial tractor trailer fire. I-85 south at mile marker 92. I-85 south at mile marker 92. Timeout, 1821.

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3: 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Commercial tractor trailer fire. I-85 south at mile marker 92. I-85 south at mile marker 92. Timeout, 18:21.

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1: 541, go ahead.
0: 54. I was heading north on 85 and past there'll be a box truck, cab fully involved at the 92 southbound.
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0: all units responding to I-5000 and mile marker 92-51. Same is going to be fully involved at this time. It's going to be a U-Haul trailer.
1: Angela, pick on. We have 541. This is Gumpy and the median are off the shoulder.
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0: Okay. 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
2: 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She can't get him up.

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